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1: Claire, there's no room for craziness. 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

instrumental to make noise. Yo, I rock the home girl too. I'll explain the name of the crew. Yo, this beat is Technotronic. This beat.

1957, Johann Holzer is born in Vienna, Austria. 1963, the young child is referred to as a new Mozart. 1977, his alter ego takes control. Johann is now Falco. 1982, Falco scores his first international hit, Der Kommissar. 1984, with the release of Junge Römer, Falco's star has fallen. 1985, starting anew, Falco signs with manager Horst Bork. Bork introduces him to Dutch producers Bolland and Bolland. Later that same year, they create the worldwide hit. And the Rosa Cardozo video is in itself larger than life.

0: Bei alles Alter hatte ich in deiner Trank, doch hinten alle Frauen und jede rief, na kann man rock mir. Er war Superstar, er war populär, er war so exaltiert, because er hatte Fan. Ein Virtuose war ein Rock-Idol und alles rief, na kann man rock mir Amadeus.
1: Ross Ocker and Dollar Sol's video of Rock Me Amadeus wins many international awards. Falco's portrayal of a modern-day Mozart is in itself larger than life. 1985, the song Genie is banned from the radio, a million copies sold. 1986, Falco returns to the US and UK top 20 with Vienna Calling. Mid-1990s, with his career in tatters, desperation and depression set in, fame is now a distant memory.

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I loved you once a long time ago, but times are changing fast. You asked me what. Και Wanda λίγο πριν, και Master Boy τώρα. Say no, stop. 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My love for you is dead and gone. 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